0: You shot me so damn well. You shot me, then you pop, and I'm like, damn, bum bum. I see the satisfaction in your eyes, bum bum bum. I love you and I trusted you so well. So I, oh, I, oh, I.
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Don't drag me down, babe. Do what I wanna do, feel what I wanna feel, dream what I wanna dream. Don't drag

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1: Take me out of the ordinary. I want you laying me down till dead and buried. On the edge of the